0: Go ahead.
1: In reference to that suspicious male at Kroger, I swung by there, got flagged down by a male, said he was at Chase Bank. I'll be out with him on Chase, bring him on Maple.
0: Copy.
1: Six is in route.

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0: Standing outside of Southtown Gym, 2680 Maysville. A male wearing blue pants and a white shirt with a tiger on it, having thoughts of 58. He has not made any attempts and does not have any weapons.
2: Here.
0: 2037.
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0: 816 in Philly.
1: Go ahead.
0: 6 was assisting a 37, helping them change tire. Both 37 and 6 are on flyaway. B45.
1: Okay.

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1: I'm in service, but I'm out at maintenance switching out course.
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1: Okay.

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1: Go ahead, Glenn.
2: I'll be headed up there with 3.
1: I copy.

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1: Go ahead, Edwin.
0: Got a room or anything?
1: Two twelve.

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0: Yeah, 4.
1: Okay.
0: We found a number. It went to voicemail, and the voicemail is full.
1: Got it.

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Female came to the door in hysterical, unsure what's going on. ZBT is on scene and requesting us. I have you en route 2332.

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0: Yes, sir.

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1: Coming back to Jonathan McConaughey on a 2001 light blue Ford. 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
1: We don't have good radio service in the house. 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
1: 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I'll have my 19 on me.
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0: 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He checked around and he was unable to locate anything.
1: Okay, 45.
0: Okay.
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1: 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John King Robert 5976. 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
1: With S-55, we're en route to Allenwood, Pennsylvania, pick up the 21.
0: Here, sir.

0: Johan.
1: Just a correction. Also, that's actually 4620 Gorsuch, 4620 Gorsuch. You can change that. I'm clear.

8-1. Have a disturbance. 1054 Brandywine, 1054 Brandywine. Two people in a red car. 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

0: Yeah.
1: Registration returns to a Judy Snack Shale Drive, Zanesville, on a red 98 Lincoln two-door. 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
0: 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He needs to contact them.
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1: 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The same spelled units 4 and 8.

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1: Negative. 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

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Priority two. 562 Spangler Drive. 562 Spangler Drive. I'm a 33-year-old female with nausea and vomiting. I've got you on route at 948.

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0: 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I'll be in at 1.
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0: F8-4, Bell at Bethesda.

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1: 14879. 14879. 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I'm gonna be out 25 on that. And will you just log that the ASPCA has been contacted and they'll be calling in probably again for me here shortly?
0: You're clear.

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0: 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We're in route.
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0: I have an 8-4 Maple and Adair, black Chevy truck, and a Jeep Compass.
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0: 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Robert Tom 509-63. 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

0: 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Are you on call?
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Can you do a well check at 4755 West Pike? 4755 West Pike. Could be reference to a Ronald McIntyre. Right, that he didn't show up for work today. He was missing multiple phone calls. Boss was at that house and knocked. 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
1: What?
0: 50. YDL 93717148 52. 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Should come back to it, Brady.

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1: 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Did you say PD's out?
0: Hey, bro.
2: B060, Friesensburg Road and Ash Meadows Boulevard. B2 vehicle, unknown injury, about the 23, SOs in a violent manner, extended ETA.
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0: You're clear. 1638.
2: 49 is LSP out there yet?

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0: 70360. Can you get caller back on? 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
1: Yeah, Chris.

0: Affirm, sir. I'm popping in. Apparently our soul didn't have service. Okay, time's here.
1: Copy that. What's your guys' three?
0: Genesis, triple nickel.

0: 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I believe you're going to be my closest unit in for the priority one traffic. Are you available?
1: Affirm, go.
0: Copy. Yeah, 2630 Virginia Ridge Road. 2630 Virginia Ridge Road. Perhaps a 62-year-old with ill female, generalized weakness, unable to get out of her chair. Having her out 1648.

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0: 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ETA 15 to 20.
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We have a caller on the line advising that somebody did go back into the home.

Engine 3 is on the LP. North Story Residential, heavy soak shell out of the Alpha side will be fetching 200 to the garage. With that, we'll have command.

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0: Team callers probably matter with stuff and contact them and see if they know where he, where his 2-5 is. He's probably gonna be gone by the time I get there. 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
0: Flight 13. 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I'll have you drop it down back to priority 3. I will have different traffic for you coming out of that ER.
1: Yeah.

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0: 7, go ahead.
1: I'm working 13 up here on I-70. And about the 146 eastbound on a Hyundai or a silver Honda. I couldn't tell the code 2 male. He was trying to wave me down, but I'm falling the cone truck. If you want to let the post know, he was off on the berm, maybe a full tire.
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1: 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Ocean Sam Union, David Ocean Nora. We got a black Chevy Tahoe. It's going to be West Pike near Timber Run Road.

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Open ALS going for procedure like activity. Episodes unresponsiveness.

0: And once again, Barry Charles Nora, 7400 out of New York. White Toyota Camry or Corolla, 48 miles per hour passing, where Hopo School used to be. 61 looking now.
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0: Super light traffic and the vehicles behind me are yielding.

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1: Yeah, 52, he's going. We're passing DG 50 miles an hour, still in the right lane of travel.

0: 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You do it. He's popping out.
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0: 6042 Checo.
1: Echo.
0: 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Also, I didn't advise the subject is negative 15A.